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Don't forget, you can listen to us live. Take us with you wherever you go at WZXR.com. Here's Talking Heads.

0: 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I died and you watched me. I died and you walked by and said no.
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Here's Pink Floyd.

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1: Come here, baby. You know when you drive it up a wall, the way you make good for all the nasty tricks you pull. Seems like we're making up more than we're making love. And it always seems you got something on your mind other than me. Girl, you got to change your crazy ways.

0: Oh Pretty Woman from Van Halen. And we'll return to the year of the Tylenol tampering scare when our 1982 time warp continues.
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A band taken far too soon from us, but back on the road with Bradley Knowles' kid filling in his singing duties. And he sounds just like him, by the way. Sublime WZXR, sitting in the mid-50s, cloud coverage so far today, here's Billy Squire.

0: Heart Barracuda, WZXR, Susquehanna Valley's home of rock and roll, and you may have heard that recently Knoebels just won best amusement park in the entire country this year. Well, a lot of us knew that Knoebels has always been the best, and it's official now. And something else that's official, well, all this upcoming work week, you have the chance to win $40 in ride tickets for Knoebels on us. And the time to win those, basically during the flashback pop quiz with Freddie Hammer, just a couple minutes past noon each workday. There's a reason, you know, Knoebels was determined the best amusement park and water park in the entire country. So make sure to stay tuned to us during the week. WZXR. Sitting at a breezy 63 degrees, a beautiful spring day. Be right back with you.
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It all keeps going with Guns N' Roses trying to find a little patience. WZXR.